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It's 8:01 in Y101. 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

0: You're at our Radio Y101. It is now 7:05. It's the early morning takeoff. We're powered by Dubbies. And I wanted to say happy birthday to all of you turning a year older today. Happy birthday, Red Hot Fam. Send those birthday greetings over to the official Facebook page. That's Y101 FM, where you can text us at 0994-998-5101. Happy birthday, Cara Delevingne. Okay, model Cara Delevingne, she turns 34 years old today. Boxer Tyson Fury, he's the British and Irish heavyweight champion boxer, competed for Ireland in the Olympic Games, and he won WBA, IBF, WBO, and IBO titles, along with the famed name Fighter of the Year in 2015 by The Ring magazine. He turns 38 years old today. Happy birthday to you. Today also is the birthday of Casey Affleck, movie actor, turns 51. Who else? Bruce Greenwood. Why is this guy so familiar? Oh, he's Captain Christopher Pike in the new Star Trek films and the voice of Bruce Wayne and Batman in the animated series Young Justice. He's also a master for 150 acting credits throughout his long career. He turns 70 years old today. Okay, so if you have any other birthday greetings, send it over again to the official Facebook page. That's Y101FM. Or you can text us at 0994-998-5101. Let's say good morning to Louis III. Good morning, Louis.
1: Good morning, Red Hot Fam.
0: How are you? Why do you do that? Hey.
1: I feel great today. Nice to see you guys again.
0: I know. It's a perfect color. It's a perfect color, Louise, that you're, you know, wearing red so that it energizes everybody. Or is there a reason for this? Ooh, España. Mm-hmm.
1: España. Congrats, by the way, to Spain, who won the World Cup.
0: Exactly. That's true. I kind of forgot about that. So, congratulations. We're going to be hanging out until 10 o'clock today, you guys. So, let us know what is on your mind. We'll take a really quick break now. It's 8:07. Good morning.
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0: Now back to the early morning takeoff powered by Dubby's, now open in Mandaue and soon to open in Il Corso. 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

0: You're at our Radio Y101, a little BTS and Coldplay in my universe. It's 8:20 now, and this time check is brought to you by Windsor. Wind from within. Visit windsor.ph today. Heading to the official Facebook page because we have a question of the day, Louise.
1: And our question is, Red Hot Fam, what's your number one tip for surviving Cebu traffic? Ooh, that's an interesting question.
0: Yeah, that's a good one. How do you survive Cebu traffic, Louise?
1: Well, personally, I pray before I go because, of course, driving takes a lot of patience.
0: Do you have like a special prayer?
1: No, it depends on the day. So, for example, if it's raining, I say, Lord God, please guide me because it's going to rain today.
0: Oh,
1: please make my eyes
0: like
1: sharper.
0: Yeah, it's a personal program.
1: Yeah,
0: it's
1: a personal
0: prayer.
1: Mm. Yeah. Nothing formatted, if I can say.
0: Okay.
1: All right, how about you, Miss June? How do you survive Cebu traffic?
0: Well, after praying, and then that's it. Everything just seems to flow.
1: Yeah, everything. I also do this thing where I bring like a stress ball with me. So for example, it's
0: really?
1: Super traffic. And then I find myself stressing out. I want to lash out all my anger on the road. But instead of honking the horn, I put all my anger towards the stress ball, which I squeeze.
0: Okay, what I do, Louise, is I'm glad that we have internet, even on the road.
1: Mm-hmm.
0: Now, you know, a little better. I think Odette just ruined it, but it's starting to be
1: true.
0: A little better.
1: Mm-hmm.
0: So I listen to podcasts I listen to like features.
1: What type of podcast do you?
0: Well, you know, I just go to YouTube and I choose anything. Like, it can be all about fashion, all about music, all about crime. You know how like the police, this Karen was taught that okay, because you know I live in Mandaue now, and it's a
1: crazy
0: little
1: traffic
0: far.
1: Though, June, right?
0: Yes, I really go through traffic, but it's become lighter because of all the podcasts. Sometimes I listen to Y101.
1: Of course. Rightfully so. Let's hear what the Red Hot Fam does.
0: Has to say. Right.
1: So we have one from Duke Lestat who says he eats before traveling.
0: So he won't be hungry on
1: the road.
0: That's
1: good. That's good as well. We also have one from Olrax. I'm not sure how to pronounce your last name, but Olrax says magdala daw siya og Arinol. Well, it's a good strategy as well, because
0: goodness.
1: Of course, if it's traffic and you can't find a comfort room.
0: I know. But it's kind of impossible these days. Although maybe if you really need
1: really
0: to go.
1: You really have to go, right?
0: Right.
1: So I think that's another tip as well.
0: Because there are already establishments, right?
1: Right.
0: Like fast food chains or your trusty gas station. Mm-hmm. Yeah. They have that.
1: Okay, we have one from Amy who says, do not go out during rush hour. That's also a good tactic.
0: Yeah, plan your trips.
1: Mm-hmm. If I can say, it's really better for you to go out at around, let's say, if you go out at 6 p.m. from work, if you go out, it's rush hour, it's crazy traffic.
0: Mm-hmm.
1: So maybe you can go out a bit later, maybe 8 to 9 p.m.
0: But you know what's interesting? You just really have to know your route. Because sometimes, when I'm on my way home, I'm thinking 5 o'clock, heavy traffic in my area. But then, no, not yet. So the bulk of the traffic comes in at 6. Sometimes even. Like at 3 p.m. I'm thinking there's no traffic, but at a certain strip of road there's heavy traffic in that area, so you just really have to know how traffic flows on certain areas.
1: Exactly, you have to know your way basically.
0: Yes.
1: Know the roads, be familiar with the roads.
0: Yes, and thank you for Waze and all those apps, right? Google Maps.
1: Exactly, Google Maps. You've saved my life multiple times.
0: Ah.
1: We have one more comment here from Chocho Sanchez, who says, bring lots of food, sakto ko. A little shout out to Sir Icky Salazar.
0: Hey, Chocho Sanchez, what's up? And good morning to you. So, Red Hot Fam, that's what you got to do. Tell us how you survive traffic. Let's share best practices today.
1: Mm-hmm. So, again, just comment that in our Facebook post. That's Y101 FM Cebu.
0: All right. We're going to take a really quick break, everybody. Stay where you are. More of the Early Morning Takeoff coming right up.
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1: A typical week would take long hours of doing ad-libs, introducing songs, doing time checks, song sponsorships, researching topics, preparing a script for shows, coordinating with the tech team, the sales team, the other teams for an interview, often starting early in the morning and continuing into the afternoon with no holidays if needed. 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

0: 101, it's the early morning takeoff. You're hanging out with June and Louis III in his España show. You know, we should be on Facebook Live, Louis.
1: No, maybe we'll go on there after this.
0: Okay. So, you know, Julia Q is going to be launching her new EP on Friday, August 14th.
1: August 14th.
0: She was here last night and you were here. How was that?
1: The interview went pretty well. She shared a lot of stuff about her new songs and her latest album, of course. It was really nice. There's a sort of theme and cohesion with each song.
0: Oh,
1: so, like,
0: really?
1: It's kind of like Star Wars where you have to listen to this song, then go to this song next. It's kind of like
0: to the album randomly or something like that.
1: I mean, of course you can, but it's better if you listen to this song first, then it goes to this song, and then it goes to this other song after.
0: Wow.
1: Yeah, there's just sort of like, it's like you watch episode 4 first before 1, 2, 3, right?
0: That won't
1: Star
0: make
1: Wars.
0: Sense. It won't make sense, right? So you gotta. Oh, that is interesting. So we want to invite everybody.
1: So it's happening again, Red Hot Fam, this August 14th, Friday. So that's at Cebu Making Space, Mango Avenue, of course, featuring Julia Q, as well as Rianne Barella and Icy. So the gates open at...
0: I'm sorry, that is Icy?
1: Mm-hmm.
0: I've been saying ice all morning. So Icy. Okay, great.
1: So again, if you guys would want to pre-register, tickets sell for around 200 pesos. The gates open 7 p.m., but we advise you to go a bit earlier, maybe 6. So if you want to pre-order your tickets, just visit Julia Quijano on IG or Julia Q on Facebook. However, if you're not able to secure your tickets, you can get them for around $250, and that's a walk-in ticket.
0: Yes, that's a walk-in. But you know, that's really, really affordable for the great music and the great company that you're going to be hearing.
1: Exactly. And Julia Q also shared, June, that there's also a raffle.
0: Oh,
1: and they'll prioritize those who pre-order the tickets. So Red Hot Fam, man, that's another sign for you to go.
0: Exactly. And you know, Luis is going to be there together with our comms unit.
1: The comms crew, the comms fam.
0: Comms crew. Together with the comms crew, Isa, Audrey, and Ange, of course. So check it out, you guys. That's happening this Friday already. Congratulations, Julia Q. We'll play another one of her songs after the break. So look forward to it. That's coming up next.
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0: Now back to the early morning takeoff powered by Dubby's, now open in Mandaue and soon to open in Il Corso. 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
6: 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Here's a little song from Julia Q's latest album. A song you'll be hearing this Friday if you're lucky enough to secure your tickets. This is a song. Actually, this is the earliest song she wrote, a song she considers the main single of her latest album. Of course, Lotus being the flower that goes through murky water with its roots in the mud. Now here's Angel Numbers, exclusively here on your Red Hot Radio, Y101.

0: 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Yes, potential to be better. Red Hot Fam, question of the day, Luis.
1: Our question of the day again, it's what's your number one tip for surviving Cebu traffic? We have a lot of new comments here on our Facebook post. If you guys want to join us, new comment, it's just Y101 FM Cebu. We have Tom Villanueva who says, flying cars. Well,
0: Soon.
1: Someday, right? Someday.
0: Yeah, soon, Tom, soon.
1: Right, we have one from Lawrence Ritulia who says, every day is traffic nowadays, so you have to bring lots of food and, of course, also bring an empty gallon just in case you want to make a change oil. Or in other words, of course, manghihit daw or urinate. It's kind of similar to the Arenola answer earlier.
0: All right, all right.
1: We have another one from Hercleo Gaviola who says, a cold beer. Hey, man.
0: Oh, wow.
1: Well, as long as you, I guess, don't drink too much. But I don't think you should drink while driving.
0: Right, exactly. Mm-hmm. That's not a good idea.
1: So you gotta drive safely, Red Hot Fam. We have one from Lartes Tito Ocampo who also says, walk and don't run. I think he's trying to say, drive slowly, right? Or don't be in a rush?
0: I have no idea.
1: Can you expound Lartes Tito Ocampo?
0: Yeah.
1: Give us an intro, body, and a conclusion.
0: Wow. Okay, Teacher Louise. All right, share your answers, you guys. That's on the official Facebook page, or you can text us at 0994-998-5101 saying good morning to Ray De La Serna. He's in the car with Josiah Rain, who's 6. They're on their way to school. I think she's already in school. She wants you to know she has 5 loose teeth. What?
1: Oh, 5 loose teeth.
0: That's okay. 500 pesos.
1: Exactly. Don't forget to hide those under your pillow tonight.
0: Have you ever done that, Luis?
1: Yes, I have. But think, sadly, the tooth didn't become a coin. The tooth stayed a tooth.
0: The tooth stayed a tooth. That is so crazy. Well, good morning to you guys. And thanks always for making Y101 a part of your morning.
1: All right. So I'd also like to give a shout out to my mom, Michelle, listening.
0: Hello, ma'am.
1: My siblings to school. My girlfriend Ian as well, who just woke up, as well as Tita Malu, the mom of my good friend Ethan Scott, tuning in. So good morning to you.
0: Good morning. All right, we're going to take a really quick break, everybody. Again, this is the early morning takeoff, and we are just so happy to be with you guys today. Don't forget Julia Q. Her EP is coming out on Friday. Please make sure you score your tickets now. Go to Julia Quijano on IG or Julia Q on Facebook for more details. Stay where you are. This is the Early Morning Takeoff.
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0: your Red Hot Radio Y101. It's Luis and June for the early morning takeoff. What's up, Red Hot fam?
1: What's
0: We're
1: up,
0: down
1: Red
0: here
1: Hot
0: to
1: fam?
0: Our last hour of the early morning takeoff. And June, you have a little traffic update for us?
1: Oh yeah, I do. I have a traffic update. And this is, of course, from our friends at Cebu Road Heroes. I think we got a traffic bed right there. Maybe you want to put it on, Luis?
0: All right.
1: It's a reminder, of course, from our friends at, Cebu Road Heroes, of course. Traffic alert, everybody. This one's an 8:31 traffic update, you guys. A road crash involving two SUVs has been reported along J. Labra Street at the back of the Guadalupe Church.
0: Oh, okay.
1: Traffic personnel are responding and managing the situation. And if it hasn't concluded yet, because this is about like 30 minutes ago, you know, just in case, that's the reason why. And so motorists are advised to proceed with caution and expect possible traffic delays in the area. But they're also reminding you that the CSCR Tunnel southbound lane is now open to traffic. Previously implemented counterflow lane has been terminated. And now normal traffic flow is resumed. That's all I got, Luis.
0: All right. So speaking of traffic, Drew, and we do have a question of the day. What is your number one tip for surviving Cebu traffic? If you guys want to share your thoughts, share your comments, do visit our Y101 FM Cebu Facebook page and comment your answer to the question of the day.
1: All right. Let's find some more new ideas.
0: So coming up right after the break.
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0: Y101. It's Luis and June for the early morning takeoff. And June, you have a little update for us?
1: Oh, yes, I do. I got a traffic update from Alfredo Loresto II. Traffic officer Alfredo Loresto II from the Cebu Road Heroes says there's a disabled vehicle. It's TPUJ. Ooh. What is a TPUJ?
0: I'm not familiar.
1: Okay, I think this is the new kind of jeepneys, right? Okay, has been reported along Pope John Paul II Avenue, New Era. Ah, okay. Mm. This is very close to, New Era is very close to the Carmelites.
0: Right, okay,
1: so
0: okay,
1: that
0: okay.
1: area, mm-hmm. traffic personnel are responding and managing the situation. So guys, if you actually are flying that route, there's going to be a little bit of a delay because there is a disabled vehicle mm-hmm. that's been reported near the Carmelites. Okay, it's a TPUJ. Pope John Paul II Avenue, New Era. All but right. traffic personnel are there.
0: Right, so thank you to our friends at Cebu Road Heroes for that update. Speaking of updates, we'd like to update you that this weekend, we have New Star August in full balance. As this August 14, we have Lotte Edwards.
1: Ooh.
0: So do join him with and unwind with his restorative session, June.
1: Ah, so you just got to go to New Star, guys. Lotte Edwards is going to be there.
0: Mm-hmm. And if New Star's a little bit too far for you, maybe you can go to Ayala Activity Center for the World Travel Expo.
1: Oh, nice.
0: It's the J-Park World Travel Expo happening August 14 to 16. So they have a lot of deals. They have 60% off in rooms as well as great deals. So drop by their booth, which you can find at booth 85 to 88.
1: Ah, they will never disappoint, Luis.
0: Exactly. Have you been to J Park, June?
1: I have. Mm-hmm. Of course. Yeah, hosted some events over there.
0: Mm-hmm, mm-hmm. So it's really good vibe, really good change in scenery, of course, if you guys want. So again, there's a lot of great deals, a lot of stuff happening, so do drop by to New Star, as well as the Ayala Activity Center this weekend.
1: Their buffet, too, is pretty good,
0: yes,
1: huh?
0: It's honestly my favorite buffet.
1: Especially
0: the breakfast buffet. Man, I could just stay there the whole day.
1: Okay, sir, you know who wants to stay at New... Let's ask John M. And Sir Arnell. Good morning, Sir Arnell. I think Louis III wants to stay at J Park.
0: Anyways, this early morning takeoff is brought to you by Dubbies and Better Weekends with J Park and Y101.
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Now, you know, June, every time I hear the song Nota, it kind of reminds me of that day

0: So if you guys want to get your prizes, all you have to do is come over at the station, bring your ID with you, as well as your summer pass to claim your prizes. Again, that's a gaming chair, a smart TV, and a 4-in-1 gaming gear. Congratulations. Summer is finally coming to an end. Burn months are coming. Are you excited for the burn months, June?
1: Oh, absolutely, because there's so many things going on. Like, I just found out where I'm going to do the voiceover again for the tree lighting of Radisson. Oh, of course, it's going to be the 8th. Mm-hmm. So the 8th anniversary of Hallyu Ill.
2: Oh, okay.
1: Yeah.
2: Okay.
1: And so many other things. Everyone's just... What about you, Louise? Not even looking through summer. I mean, not even looking through Christmas or the burn months. You have a gig.
0: Yes, I do.
1: How cool is that?
0: Coming soon around September 18th, 19th. Mm-hmm. So I'm going to do a little commentary on a certain sport called flag football. So if you guys are interested, you can tune in at this at Dynamic Herb. So maybe try something new aside from basketball and volleyball. Of course, soccer as well. Experience something new.
1: All right. That's awesome. Congratulations, Louise.
0: All right. 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
2: 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Again, Red Hot Fam would like to invite you to this August 14th Friday for Julia Q's EP launch at Cebu Making Space Mango Avenue. Again, that's this August 14th Friday at Cebu Making Space Mango Avenue. Featuring, of course, Julia Q as well as Rianne Borella and Icy. So gates open around 7 p.m. If you guys are interested, the tickets are up for pre-register for around 200 pesos. However, if you want to go for a walk-in price, that's around 250. All you have to do is visit Julia Quijano on IG or Julia Q on Facebook. However, Red Hot Fam, we'd also like to announce that we are giving away a pair of tickets for this early morning takeoff.
3: That's right. This is going to be a speed round, everybody, because we don't have much time. So those of you who are absolutely listening to Y101, comment below the picture of Luis, and it's a Spanish shirt. He's the red guy today. Comment below. Tell us when and where it will be. After a certain time, we're going to cut off. Like, so let's say 9:50 would be the cutoff. And then we will choose. We'll do a raffle.
2: We'll do a raffle, all right. So again, all you have to do is comment on the latest post on when and where Julia Q's EP launch is happening. And hey, Olivia Dean says, it's so easy. Only here on your Red Hot Radio, Y101.

0: Red Hawk Radio Y101. It's Luis and June in the early morning takeoff. And again, guys, this August 14, Friday, we have Julia Q's EP launch featuring Rianne Barella, ICN, of course, Julia Q. Gates are opening at 7 p.m. Reg fee for this is up for $200. Whoever walk-in tickets is for $250. And again, we are giving away a pair of tickets for this Friday. And all you have to do is visit the Y101 FM Cebu Facebook page and comment when and where this event is happening. So again, be one of our lucky winners. Right, June?
1: Yep.
0: 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I'll be there as well, so you also get a chance to see the comms crew and me, of course.
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3: A typical week would take long hours of doing ad-libs, introducing songs, doing time checks, song sponsorships, researching topics, preparing a script for shows, coordinating with the tech team, the sales team, the other teams for an interview, often starting early in the morning and continuing into the afternoon, with no holidays if needed. 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
9: That's right, because Chad the Stud is just getting ready to get on and play the music, right? And you know, this is a speed round, guys. So if you didn't catch it, if you're not listening to Y101, you lose.
8: Mm-hmm.
9: So we want to say congratulations to Eric Du. He says it's happening on August 14, Cebu Making Space.
8: Mm-hmm. And that is absolutely correct.
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9: Actually, you're going to bring a valid ID. 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We try to encourage you to be there before 7 p.m.
8: Mm-hmm.
9: So that's
10: valid
9: it.
10: ID,
9: valid
10: PSA.
9: ID. PSA? What? And NBI, what? 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No, just a valid ID, not an NBI clearance and a PSA.
8: And again, for those of you who weren't able to secure the tickets, you can still do so. Visit Julia Quijano on IG or Julia Q on Facebook. 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However, walk-ins go for about 250.
9: Yeah, and Chalice is going to give out another pair later
8: so
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8: Tune in as the midday vibe is coming up next.
9: Yeah.
8: So this is it for Luis and June for the early morning takeoff. And now here's Calvin Harris and Jay-Z with Satisfy. 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

0: Y101, as strong as the sun, to kick off the midday vibe of China. What was that, June? Anyway, get well soon, June. Drink a lot of, what do you call this? Hot tea or whatever. Put on your microphone.
1: I'm going to drink some hot tea or Santhone vitamin C.
0: There you go.
1: Are you kidding?
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1: I need that. I need
0: ascorbic
1: that.
0: Acid.
1: Massive dose.
0: Do it now.
1: Massive dose.
0: 10:05 right now. Good morning.
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0: Wednesday hump day, and I'll be with you all the little two, knocking down the red hot hits just for you. 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

0: Red Eye Radio, Y101, Rose Music, Better Variety. Let's say hi and good morning to our friends from Jay Barthosa Architects, Harvey, Pam, John, and Kian. They tune in right now on their way to, to visit a site. So, thanks for locking in, guys. And also hi to the main man, Architect Jojo Barthosa. Tune in as well. Thanks for doing so, guys. More of the Red Hot Hits coming up.
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0: 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It's now 10:51. 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Get that satisfaction for more action. And if you want to win invites to check out Julia Q's EP launch is coming Friday. Lock it in because I'll be giving away a pair of invites. Hang on for that. More of the Red Hot Hits coming up.
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0: 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Just the second hour of the Midday Vibe with me, Chad. Anyway, if you want to win invites to check out Julia Q's EP launch this coming Friday, lock it in. I'll be giving away a pair of invites, so keep it locked in. 11:07 right now. Good morning.
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2: Top of the morning coffee. A great way to start the day. 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

0: 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Once again, I'll be giving away a pair of invites for you to check out Julia Q's EP launch happening this Friday, August 14th. That's right, the Cebu Making Space in General Maxwell or Mango Avenue. So hang on for that. Who knows? You might be our lucky winner for today. More of the Red Hot Hits coming up.
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0: electric company Veco and GasWatt, I'm giving away a pair of invites for you to check out Julia Q's EP launch, which is which will happen this Friday, August 14th, at the Cebu Making Space. Okay, if you want to be there, if you want to watch the show, if you want to party with Julia Q, now's your chance. Once you hear the song, once you hear Julia Q's song over and over, send me a message through Facebook Messenger. Just say that I want to win. I want to watch Julia Q. Okay, first one to send a message wins a pair of invites. But you have to do it once you hear her song over and over. Okay, that easy and that simple. So if you want to win, listen. Once her song is played, that's the time you send a message through Facebook Messenger. Good luck.
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From Mango Jam to today's program. 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
1: 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Y101. A typical week would take long hours of doing ad-libs, introducing songs, doing time checks, song sponsorships, researching topics, preparing a script for shows, coordinating with the tech team, the sales team, the other teams for an interview, often starting early in the morning and continuing into the afternoon with no holidays if needed. Staying updated on current levels while maintaining cutting-edge creativity and, of course, the voice. They say to handle such a job would require a certain passion and time management. But the secret is Xanthone Vitamin C. The only vitamin C you'll ever need. 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

0: 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It happens every Sunday with a new time slot. This time from 6 to 8 p.m. every Sunday. So do make a mental note. Like, say hi and good afternoon to Renee Ledesma. Enjoy your meal. More of the Red Hot Hits coming up.
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Get that satisfaction from more action. And congratulations to Uriel Villacarlos. He just won for himself two invites to check out Julia Q's EP launch happening this Friday, August 14, at Cebu Making Space. And if you want to win tickets, all you have to do is lock it in. For more details about her launching, her EP launch this coming Friday, listen to this.

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3: A typical week would take long hours of doing ad-libs, introducing songs, doing time checks, song sponsorships, researching topics, preparing a script for shows, coordinating with the tech team, the sales team, the other teams for an interview, often starting early in the morning and continuing into the afternoon with no holidays if needed. 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

0: Hey, don't forget to check out J Park Mactan and J Park Alana Bohol during the World Travel Expo, which is happening this weekend already. 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

0: 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I'll also share more details on my guesting on a ski night this August 11th at 8 p.m. Catch you then! 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

0: typical week would take long hours of doing ad libs, introducing songs, doing time checks, song sponsorships, researching topics, preparing a script for shows, coordinating with the tech team, the sales team, the other teams for an interview, often starting early in the morning and continuing into the afternoon with no holidays if needed. 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

Y101, Alicia Anderson Pack right there. Can't get enough. Afternoon Drive. Unfold Effect at 3:30. Don't forget, Julia Q EP launch is going to be this Friday already, August 14, at Cebu Making Space, Mango Avenue, featuring Rianne Burella plus Icy plus Julia Q. Gates open at 7 p.m. It's only for 200 pesos with a raffle. All right, that's the pre-regular with a raffle at Julia Quijano on August 16, or Julia Q on FB. 250 pesos for walk-ins. All right, so be sure to pre-order those tickets and get 50%, not 50%, but 50 off. All right, 200 pesos. All you have to do is go to at Julia Quijano or Julia Q on FB. All right? Of course, this is made possible by your official radio station, Y101. And of course, your official radio show, Esquina with Sir Charles right there. Ouija Kun, Fortune Cookie.

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0: Once the beat drops, there's no turning back. 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

typical week would take long hours of doing ad-libs, introducing songs, doing time checks, song sponsorships, researching topics, preparing a script for shows, coordinating with the tech team, the sales team, the other teams for an interview, often starting early in the morning and continuing into the afternoon with no holidays if needed. 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

typical week would take long hours of doing ad-libs, introducing songs, doing time checks, song sponsorships, researching topics, preparing a script for shows, coordinating with the tech team, the sales team, the other teams for an interview, often starting early in the morning and continuing into the afternoon, with no holidays if needed. 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

0: 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Tyla, Zara Larson. I know deep down you want me. I'm talking about the hits, not me, all right? Forget about me. It's all about the hits every afternoon. And guess what? Give it a check, Cebu City. It is now 5 o'clock. 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

0: Wait, the song jumped. I was supposed to play this one. It's a song from Avicii.
1: There you go. Fourth and final hour right here on the Afternoon Drive, taking you all the way till 6. 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

0: Y101, fourth and final hour at 5:04, and we do have our scheduled power interruption happening tomorrow, August 13, 2026. Well, 13. I smell payday around the corner. But anyway, we got a series of scheduled power interruptions, starting off with 9 a.m. to 5 p.m. Areas affected will be portions of Lawaan 1, Talisay City, along portions of Camellia Home Subdivision. Second area is from 9 a.m. to 12 p.m. Portions affected will be portion of Luz, Cebu City, along portions of Cabantan Street. Third area is from 9 a.m. to 5 p.m. Portion of San Isidro, Talisay City, along portions of San Isidro Road. And lastly is from 10 p.m. To 6 a.m. the next day. Portions affected would be a portion of Centro and Tipulo, Mandawi City, along portions of F.E. Zuilig Avenue and Uano Avenue. Those are the areas affected tomorrow, August 13, 2026. For the rotational brownout, you can definitely check their schedule over at their official Facebook page. It's Visayan Electric Co. It is now 5:06. Good afternoon.
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1: 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Staying updated on current levels while maintaining cutting-edge creativity and, of course, the voice. They say to handle such a job would require a certain passion and time management. 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

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Playing some more Mango hits, more than this. 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
5: Thank you. Back with the hits. I got 19 more minutes before I'm out officially on my Wednesday afternoon show. Right here on the Afternoon Drive. Just want to remind you guys, Julia Q's EP launch

and Calvin Harris, Whole Lot More. And now we're in the era of Afro House, Afro beats and all that. But I tell you, DJs are starting to release big room and progressive tracks again. So we're seeing a shift on the EDM scene once again right now, as you bear witness with all the new tracks.

was Alesso featuring One Republic, Ryan Tedder. And now Swedish House Mafia releases another progressive track. So you know the drill. This one's called Happiness Is So Sad on your Red Hot Radio Y101.

Y101. Would you guys agree that there's no such thing as like perfect happiness? That's what this song is talking about. Happiness is so sad. Swedish House Mafia. We got that one's a brand new track. Anyway, time for me to go. That's it for the afternoon drive. As always, leaving you guys with this song that talks about falling in love with someone you didn't find yet. All right, Julia Q, happening this Friday, August 14th. Don't forget, over at Making Space Mango Avenue. For more details, you can check out Julia Quijano on Instagram or Julia Q on Facebook. All right? Don't forget, may you win the war that you tell no one about. This has been Brian G. Thank you so much. I'll be back tomorrow, same time. For those of you guys who are stuck in traffic, drive safely. Thank you to everyone right there in Davao City. Tune in over at 91.5 Red Hot Radio. As always, peace.

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0: typical week would take long hours of doing ad-libs, introducing songs, doing time checks, song sponsorships, researching topics, preparing a script for shows, coordinating with the tech team, the sales team, the other teams for an interview, often starting early in the morning and continuing into the afternoon, with no holidays if needed. 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

0: Virginia.
1: A typical week would take long hours of doing ad-libs, introducing songs, doing time checks, song sponsorships, researching topics, preparing a script for shows, coordinating with the tech team, the sales team, the other teams for an interview, often starting early in the morning and continuing into the afternoon with no holidays if needed. 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
2: 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Never too much, never too much.

0: Hello, good morning. Yeah, we're here. It is now 6:14. Boy, do I love being back here. How are you today, huh? We forgot to buy pandesal today.
1: Yeah, hey, good
0: morning. I'm here together with Zoe. How are you today? But our winner for the day is Raul Alo, all the way from New Zealand. Yeah.
1: Hey, Raul.
0: Congratulations, Raul. You can come over here and get it right now.
1: I was going to say, come over and get your imaginary pandesal.
0: Hi. Okay. We posted on Facebook.
1: There you go.
0: Our FB page. Our FB page is Y101 FM Cebu. Okay.
1: Yeah.
0: Do get in touch with us. We haven't heard from you for quite some time. But if you are awake and hearing the broadcast right now, the seafood prices are ridiculously high for the past days. It's because of the weather that we're having right now. Okay.
1: Yeah.
0: For the weather report, I wonder what it's like today.
1: Well, there's a tropical cyclone outside of Par as of 3 a.m. today. This is according to Pag-asa. It's Tropical Storm Nangka, and it's located 2,560 kilometers east-northeast of extreme northern Luzon. So we're far away, and that means we're going to experience partly cloudy to cloudy skies with isolated rain showers and thunderstorms over Mindanao and the rest of Visayas. And this is caused by localized thunderstorms. But still be aware and be ready for possible flash floods or landslides during these severe thunderstorms. That also means forecast for wind and coastal water for Visayas and Mindanao is light to moderate.
0: All right, exactly. More floods here in Cebu. But to some kids, especially, you see those kids making a swimming pool out of the flood.
1: Uh-huh.
0: Actually, this is their party time because this is the time when they get money for pushing cars and motorcycles. So then it's party time! Yeah! But then again, seriously, all right? Be careful out there. It's beginning to be very, very unpredictable, right? With the floods and all that.
1: Yep. Yep. It's during this time. But also, with the weather comes dengue.
0: Leptospirosis.
1: With great weather comes dengue. And leptospirosis.
0: Right, and a big good morning to everyone, our friends in 91.5 Davao. How are you today?
1: Hey, Davao!
0: Yeah, so here we go. This is the early morning takeoff with John.

0: Julia Q. Loads and loads of Cebuano flavor. Can she sing or what? Really? All right, Julia Q, by the way, will have an EP launch August 14th. That is Friday already. And, okay. At Cebu Making Space Mango Avenue, we're featuring Rianne Borella and ICY, plus Julia Q. Gates open at 7 p.m. at 200 pesos. That will get you in with raffle and at Julia Quijano on 16 or Julia Q on FB.
1: No.
0: All right, wait.
1: That's not 16. It's saying that follow Julia Quijano
0: on IG. That's not 16.
1: Yeah. or you can follow Julia Q

0: special radio station. Who wrote this? And also, Eskina is also the official radio show for Julia Q.
1: All right. What a show. What a show with Sir Charles. All right.
0: Yeah, yeah. She was here the other night. Yeah, with Sir Charles. Yeah. And you can also see that on our Facebook page, Y101.
1: Yeah, we actually watch her live on Facebook page, on Facebook Live. But then again, a lot of people are saying, why is she talking about angel numbers? Well, there's a significance there when it comes to angel numbers, all right? Well, what are angel numbers, actually?
0: Well, you know how it is sometimes when you just look at something and you see a number. For instance, I was driving and it was 4:44 p.m. and I was driving going to the gym.
1: Okay.
0: And okay, I noticed 4:44 p.m. When I got to the gym, started the treadmill, I was looking around, and then I looked at the numbers, the timer on the treadmill. And again, it was 4 minutes and 44 seconds.
1: Okay.
0: So it's obviously like something's telling me something, you know?
1: Right, right.
0: And that's when they say that this is a message from your angel.
1: All right. So every number represents something, right?
0: Yes, yes. For instance, 444, it says here, it's symbol of stability, support, and protection.
1: Mm-hmm.
0: My friend said that 444 could also mean that your prayers are being answered.
1: Not 444.
0: Yeah. So
1: okay.
0: Right now, one of the most common that I see is 818 and 717. Like these days, I'm noticing a lot of 717.
1: What, 717?
0: Yeah.
1: I've been getting a lot of 1111.
0: Yeah.
1: I was in the grocery yesterday and I saw a lot of 555. You know what that means, right?
0: But means you're hungry.
1: Actually, angel numbers are like this is not a horoscope thing, because if you go to numerology, you can definitely get into it. Each digit represents something.
0: Yeah.
1: Right? But when you see them in succession, that means your angels and are trying to communicate with you.
0: Yeah.
1: Right?
0: They're trying to tell you something, so you better listen up.
1: Yeah. I mean, something big is happening. Okay. For more details on your lucky number and all that,
0: you can Google it.
1: Yeah, you can Google it. Numerology
0: we're,
1: and all
0: no
1: that.
0: This is
1: beyond a horoscope. Well, the thing is that you look at an angel number. For me, for example, 1111. Then you look at your horoscope, and sometimes it doesn't match, because there's a lot of horoscope scammers out there. Like when I look at mine this morning, it says, do something about your diarrhea before you go to a sales meeting. I mean, you know, stuff like that. But then again,
0: very, very practical.
1: Very practical. But the number 1111 was there. So was 555.
0: Well, you know, if you don't know what it means, just say a prayer, I guess. Right?
1: Yeah, definitely. Hey, 6:29 right now.

0: early morning takeoff is powered by Dubby's, now open in Mandaue, and soon to open in Il Corso. 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

0: one, first of the hot new hits in town, and it's soon to be a part of you, just like it's a part of Ul Alo already. That's a Pandesal award for you. Since we're going to give you a bunch of Pandesal, we'll turn it into a song itself. Memories of Lola, either they're very good or they got lucky with that song, which means on the day that they wrote the song, the stars are probably aligned, right? Where everything will just naturally fall into place, like meteors. Like meteors, right. Like you have an excellent day. Yeah. It's not by accident, you know. If you take a look at it, astrologers are saying, oh, you're going to have a great day today because Jupiter is going to bless you in your financial side. Sometimes it's true. Sometimes you get relatives saying, can you borrow some money from you?
1: Take it as
0: since
1: a sign.
0: You have a lot.
1: Take it as a sign that Jupiter is in your sign.
0: Yeah, definitely. So it's up to you. The reason why we're talking about this, because it even came out in CNN that the planets are aligning. Now, what does that mean?
1: Because it's a big astronomical show happening today. So first of all, it's a new moon today.
0: Okay.
1: And there's also an eclipse going on. But unfortunately, the eclipse is not visible from the Philippines.
0: It's not. We can see it.
1: Yep. It's a total solar eclipse happening. And you can only see it from like Greenland or Finland. So we're totally not in that path.
0: All right, that sucks. You need a visa to watch that? Okay, never mind.
1: well, you can wait on July 2028. The next solar eclipse, partial one, will be visible in the Philippines.
0: Yeah, okay. Yeah, let's hold hands and watch that.
1: Yeah, but
0: July 28th.
1: So today, there's actually a great planetary show. Just as you said, there are six planets that are going to be visible. Some of it is calling like a planetary parade because you see Mars, Saturn, Jupiter, Neptune, Uranus, and I'm missing one more. So they're all in planetary alignment and it can be seen with the naked eye with the exception of Uranus and Neptune.
0: Uranus?
1: Yes, cannot
0: okay.
1: be seen.
0: I'm trying to be mature about this whole thing.
1: I know. So again, it's Mercury, Jupiter, Mars, Saturn, Uranus, and Neptune. So it's going to be visible partially in the Philippines, quite likely in the pre-dawn sky, around 4:30 a.m. to 5:30 a.m. before sunrise. And you can see it with your naked eye. Maybe you can use a binoculars if you want to see Uranus and Neptune. And by the way, here's a hack. Probably have to download the Stellarium app.
0: Mm-hmm.
1: Because you can just put that, in the sky and you can see. It's like a planetarium in your hands. You can see where the planets are going to be. So that would be helpful.
0: All right. To the Chinese astrology, in other words, today is a good day to start a business, right?
1: Oh, really? Even if it's ghost month?
0: A new moon, yeah. A new moon.
1: But it's
0: okay.
1: Ghost month. To some, it's a
0: good day to start a new project, all right?
1: Maybe somebody can tell us more.
0: It's also an excellent day to promote an event. Like this one, for example, J. Park Mactan and Alona Buhal gives you 60% off. You like that? 60% off on rooms and great deals and food and beverage discount as well. Drop by our booth. I'm talking about the World Travel Expo, which is happening tomorrow already, August 14th to 16th, at Ayala Center, Cebu. Now, if you go to the J. Park booth, you're in for a surprise because when we tell you discounts, really discounts that do matter, we're not cheap enough to give you 5%. And sir, hope you will make it. We'll give you 60, big time percent.
1: Yeah. And that's going to be.
0: Now you're talking. What?
1: That's going to be in booth 85 to 88.
0: Exactly. J Park and Y101 Better Weekends. That also happens on Fridays and Saturdays. With the food that's really worth it. Definitely. Take my word for that. I'm a foodie. And just trust me on that one. It's a wholesome family thing with fire dancers and entertainment and the food and the...
1: You love the fire dancers.
0: Oh, definitely. And no, the atmosphere itself is definitely something else.
1: Yeah, I mean, the vibe is something else. And then you see all those lights at night with the fire dancers,
0: with
1: right?
0: the fire dancers, yeah. Well, Instagrammable pictures, actually.
1: Yeah, you know how you can see that again also in your own home? just look up at the sky.
0: Look at it.
1: Because going back to what we were talking about, there will be a meteor shower.
0: A meteor shower. Okay.
1: Also today. And yeah.
0: Go ahead, go ahead.
1: So I thought I missed it because it says August 12th or maybe August 11th, but it's still going to go on. It's just, that's the peak. It still can be visible until the 24th and best seen pre-dawn around 5, 6 in the morning with your naked eye.
0: Yes. Well, anyway, if you have that extra pep and that extra feeling of success and that extra enthusiasm, it could be the planets are aligning for you. All right, Coldplay and Disciples right now. We do have the sky full of stars. 6:46. It's your early morning takeoff with John M. together with Zoe. Only right here.

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0: man. I miss this. All right, hey, this is the part where we greet some people who are really close to our hearts, like you.
1: Yeah, and for welcoming us back. I know we've been out for some time, but also my computer isn't loading. Who do we have?
0: Sean M. Wait a second here. My computer is not loading either. Oh, I got it. Okay, here we go. All right. Leo Basilcas is with us. Alvin Casaslauron, hello to you. Alvis Dumasis, Eric Manayat, of course, our brother right there, 92.3. Yep. He's commentating and doing the news right now. Do check him out too and be updated. Of course, the people in Sikihor is with us. Duke Lasad, Lyle Rumo, J. Louis Jasky, Wendy, hello to you, Miss Nanya. Jeff Silva is with us. Oh, Maxwell Utadoy of Joy Marketing is with us too. Raul Alo is with us as well. We welcome you with open arms.
1: Yeah.
0: Who else is with us?
1: We have Alvin Casaslauron. Thank you for that greeting. We also have June Divina Gracia and Wendy Chong Peña. Oh, again, thank you so much for your stickers. Thank you so much for your greetings. It's so nice to be welcomed back to our own show.
0: Right, so let us know who you want to connect to, all right? Your mama, your papa, your tito, your tita, ate, kuya, chismosa, every yaya, whoever.
1: Your totka.
0: The grab driver, you know, the salesperson.
1: The person who you're not supposed to greet, but you're
0: that crush
1: anyway.
0: That you have and that front office girl. Yeah.
1: Yung ex mo that you're not supposed to talk to but want to talk to anyway.
0: Hey. All right, a big hello to our dear friends in Arena Plus.
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1: 7-Eleven.
0: No, that's the time. That's not the store. Okay, it's 7-12 now. All right. I always wanted to say that. All right, here we go. The Jay Park people will be here later on during this hour because we're going to talk about the World Travel Expo, which will kick off tomorrow. We want you to drop by their booth and grab some great discounts. We're going to elaborate on that later on with Arnell and Jed for the marketing people at Jay Park Resort. All right. And on top of that, and maybe later on the show, we're also going to talk to our great friends from Bai Hotel as well. All right. Here we go. The Filipinos are saying, who's in the finals for Toronto? What do you call it again? National Bank finals. This was in there. Because to tell you honestly, when Ayala lost, I was just like, okay, bahala na. Okay, that's all I wanted to know. But who's in? I know that Naomi Osaka, I was rooting for her too.
1: Yeah.
0: Lost to Rybakina. I saw the highlights recently, and Rybakina did a good job. But boy, oh boy, they went three sets toe-to-toe. And Rybakina, Lady Luck smiled on her. Mm-hmm. And that was a very, very close almost for Rybakina. She almost lost that against Naomi. Naomi's a serious contender when it comes to that.
1: Yeah.
0: Now, she's going to go to the finals, right?
1: Yes, she is.
0: Against who? We don't know that
1: yet. We don't know yet because that match between Iga and Elina Svitolina is happening in a few minutes in Philippine time. So we'll know later on who's going to be in the finals.
0: Right, so that's where we stand right there to update you because we all know, just like we are, disappointed with Alex Loss. But you know what?
1: You know what? It's kind of expected. I mean,
0: that's very true.
1: That's seven straight matches that she's won. So at some point, you know, the body's going to be asking
0: fatigue,
1: for restoration.
0: Fatigue sets in.
1: Yeah.
0: But on top of that, I think a lot of people in Canada are smiling at the Filipinos because some people say that Alex Ayala's supporters should observe tennis etiquette by not being too loud when the game is ongoing. If I'm there and I paid for an expensive ticket, I'd say, screw that. I'm gonna let the people hear my passion.
1: But you know what? I noticed, like, in the match with Katie McNally.
0: Yeah.
1: It's very, how would you say, like, not
0: tame.
1: I mean, they're all coordinated in the sense that they would be cheering and then they would just, like, at the same time, quiet down. And in that quiet moment, you will hear that lone voice, go, Katie!
0: That's true.
1: Come on, Katie!
0: Well, the old tennis cheering is out. That's totally out, you know? I mean, tennis is an intense, high-energy sport. It really, now, criticizing fans for bringing raw enthusiasm, that just reflects an outdated, elitist mind. You know what I'm saying?
1: Yeah.
0: It's just like, yes, the basketball player fans and the boxing fans are there, too, and there's nothing you can do about it. Maybe tennis fans just are not used to genuine passion, right?
1: Mm-hmm. I mean,
0: especially as Filipinos, we express it. That's why chicken adobo is in there. Chicken adobo is in there for...
1: and lumpia. For, also
0: the lumpia and the pancit. It's there for a reason. Let's put that situation on the other side. Maybe elite tennis players should know how to thrive under pressure.
1: That's true. Right? I mean, that's part of being an athlete. That you have to be in the zone and you're able to be in the zone as quick as you can. That's part of the training. I can say that because we were training with athletes. Yeah.
0: Definitely. I mean, if I cheer for Alex Ayala, just like I cheer every time I go to a Dream Theater concert, I mean, there's nothing wrong with me. I mean, here's the thing. Passionate supporters are not ruining the game. They're giving it life. And the atmosphere of tennis has not... They haven't seen that in a long, long, long time. The last time they've seen something like that was Jimmy Connors versus McEnroe.
1: I thought it was going to be like Serena. I mean, because Serena can really draw in a big crowd.
0: That's very true, but not as passionate as the pancit and the chicken adobo people.
1: Oh, really?
0: Yeah, really. We make a lot of noise, and the umpire is saying, should I adjust it? You guys are making my job very hard. But some umpires are saying, that they put a smile on their faces, because mm-hmm. it's not only the players who go through a pressure, also the umpires too.
1: Yeah.
0: I mean, really now. So yeah. Now they can't do anything about it. Hey, chill out. Have a chicken adobo and a smile, all right?
1: Yeah. Can I just say too? Yeah. I mean, what was so surprising for me was the way that they were announcing the names of the players as they were going in. I said that it's now starting to sound like a boxing match.
0: Right.
1: Yeah.
0: Right.
1: I mean,
0: and now from the Philippines, Alexio. Something like that, yeah.
1: You said that it's being announced that way because you're like like a warrior, and you're trying to give off that intimidation to the other.
0: Yeah.
1: So, I mean, it's very exciting to hear that, but also very disorienting, because that's not how tennis used to be.
0: I wonder if Michael Buffer in there, you know, to do the announcing.
1: I mean, I'm just saying, I don't remember tennis being announced that way.
0: Right, really. And the audience, somebody's nibbling on a lumpia over here, and somebody's nibbling on...
1: Oh, you know,
0: if Michael Buffer was there, he would say, let's get ready to nibble.
1: You know what was trending too?
0: What's that?
1: Was the dinosaur with the Philippine flag.
0: Yeah. That's a good luck charm right there.
1: Lumpiasaurus adobonensis. Okay. That's what they're calling it. And it's been a fixture in the games while Alex was playing. But also, you know, it made me wonder, like, after Alex had bowed out, how was the Filipino crowd? And so I showed you a clip a while ago.
0: Yeah.
1: And I'm like, okay, the Filipinos are still there. In that match between Naomi and Rybakina, when they all quieted down, some guy just...
0: I heard that.
1: Yeah,
0: I heard
1: that.
0: It was in Tagalog too.
1: It was in Tagalog.
0: The guy was saying, "Galingan mo, Elena!" And the umpire was going, "Oh, God, we have
1: upward rolling of eyeballs."
0: A roll. One thing for sure, tennis will never be the same again.
1: Yeah.
0: That's the bottom line.
1: Yep.
0: I'd rather have some noisy people on those seats than singing Silent Night.
1: Yeah.
0: You know what I'm saying? On a center court.
1: It's a boost really in that energy and in that vibe. I mean, like, also, okay, last thing. When Pegula got home after that finals with Alex, mm-hmm. she has a podcast, right?
0: Right.
1: With three others. It kind of felt like, hey besties, I have pasalubo for you. We have 10,000 more followers on our podcast. That's how the Filipino fans, well, that's what the Filipino fans are doing right now for tennis. Like, infusing much more of our flavor, more of our energy and our vibe.
0: All right, there you go. So, say hello to passion and say goodnight to tennis etiquette.
1: Etiquette will have to be there.
0: And say hello to some really good chicken adobo. Right now, I can go for some Dubby's Burgers, though, right? Ruggedly delicious burgers. You can order them grab as well. 7:21, John M. here together with Zoe on a rebound for the early morning takeoff. We are your Red Hot Radio.
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0: Whoa.

0: Possible by Alicia and Anderson .Paak. Anderson .Paak, of course, is doing the drums on this one. Can't Get Enough. I do have a feeling that that one will zoom all the way to the top. It is now 7:23. As we say hello to Ramel Gwyneth Villa Gonzalo. Daddy's taking her to Science High School. Hello, Rhythm Cadet. Max Loa Lutadoy is with us today, too. Thank you so much for joining Marketing 724. June Divina Gracia is with us as well. 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And Dalbao, don't be shy about it. Hey, do let us know that if you're listening. We are Y101 FM Cebu on our Facebook page, all right? We can greet your friends there in Davao as well. Yes, we do have a red hot radio in Davao. That's 91.5 as well. All right, later on, we're going to be talking to our dear friends from Jade Park and Phi Hotel for the World Travel Expo. 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

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Diakosalam Street as well. Solid FM, Eric Manay, my man, is on the microphone right now at 92.3. Pagadian City at 89.5. And Cotabato, 102.1. There you go. That's some of our sister stations at Y2H Broadcasting Network. And a big hello to our general manager. Yep, the man goes by the name of Edwin Gotting. Hello, GM. Don't work too hard, huh? All right, you deserve a break, too. 7:41, you are on Y101.

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1: 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If your body's not getting enough sunlight, it weakens you. 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But you don't have to worry, because here comes Premium D3 Coffee Mix with steviol glycosides, mangosteen, and vitamin D3. Essential in keeping the body physically, mentally, and emotionally healthy. 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

0: Now back to the early morning takeoff powered by Dubby's, now open in Mandaue and soon to open in Il Corso. And Better Weekends by Jay Park and Y101, now on Friday and Saturday.
1: All right, 7:49 right now. You know what? My friend traveled all the way to Davao and had a durian to his heart's content. By the time he got back in Cebu, his dogs ran away from him. Well, you know what? Davao has a celebration. They call it the King of Philippine Casseroles.
2: Yeah.
1: When is this going to be, by the way?
2: This is Kadayawan. Mm. It started last week, August 7, and it will run until the end of August. But the core festivities run for about 10 to 12 days from August 7 to 18, 2026. And major highlights are like street dancing and the floral float parade.
1: All right. It's like Sinulog, but without durian.
2: It's like Sinulog, but without durian. But also the vibe is different. And because we're talking about the nature of the festival, Sinulog and a lot of Philippine festivals are often tied to Catholicism or Christianism, right? But Kadayawan, unlike all those festivals, Kadayawan is non-religious. It's purely cultural, and it's a thanks

0: we're comparing it to Sinulog.
1: Okay, so the gods are party are saying Davao it is. And too bad.
0: Yeah.
1: And too bad we can't be there.
0: Who says really, we can't?
1: We can't. We can't. I mean, really, it's pretty sad. But we'll make time for this. We'll try it, okay?
0: Yeah, and I'm looking forward. I mean, if I were there, I'd be looking forward to a lot of the events. Like, I saw that there's a floriculture event there. Like, flowers on display. I like going to, like, garden shows and, you know, floriculture.
1: You know what would be cool? Yeah, you and I go to Davao and do the morning show in there.
0: Yes, yeah. I know, right? GM is listening. But also, like, I have my cup of cacao right now. So, of course, I'm looking forward to that. You're looking forward to durian. But today, what's to look forward to today is that this is the grand coronation of Hiya sa Kadayawan 2026. There's an arts, culture, and film festival, which is the final day today. And there is also the Kadayawan Expo and Food Trucks Bazaar opening today. So these are things that you can look forward to. But there's more, and it's all in the Facebook page of Kadayawan sa Davao.
1: There you go. So Davao and Cebu, we are nothing but love.
0: Yep. We celebrate our differences in this way.
1: Uh-huh. Hi, it's 7:54 now.

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1: A typical week would take long hours of doing ad-libs, introducing songs, doing time checks, song sponsorships, researching topics, preparing a script for shows, coordinating with the tech team, the sales team, the other teams for an interview, often starting early in the morning and continuing into the afternoon, with no holidays if needed. Staying updated on current levels while maintaining cutting-edge creativity and, of course, the voice. They say to handle such a job would require a certain passion and time management. But the secret is Xanthone Vitamin C. The only vitamin C you'll ever need. Xanthone Vitamin C. That's a C with a double E. Take it every day and you can sound just like this. Available at Deeding's Pharmacy, Majesty Pharmacy, Queen's Pharmacy, Watson's, and other leading pharmacies.